0: 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Hi, I'm Dave Howie. 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
9: Lows dip down to about 58 tonight under mainly clear skies. Winds out of the north, 5 to 10 miles per hour. Bright sunshine expected tomorrow. High temperatures reach up to 83. Lows level off around 59 tomorrow night. Clear skies. Daytime highs approaching 82 Sunday under mainly sunny skies. 84 Monday. That's your forecast. I'm staff meteorologist Paul Trombley. Right now, 80.
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0: Andy Klinner drop by. How you doing, Andy?
1: I'm doing well this morning. Thank you.
0: We've got an event coming up at your church that you'd like us to be aware of.
1: So the Feast of St. Lawrence Festival at St. Lawrence Church, rural Perm, on August 9th. This is at County Road 14, south of Perm. The day will begin at 10:30 with an outdoor mass, followed by a picnic-style lunch starting immediately after. Lunch will feature pulled pork sandwiches by Perm Locker Plant, along with coleslaw, beans, and amenities. There will be children's games, bingo, a silent auction, along with beer, pop, cotton candies, and soft-served ice cream. Katie Baker is going to be there to provide music and entertainment all afternoon. We're going to have the cash raffle again this year. Has 27 prizes, with the grand prize being $1,000 and the minimum, the rest of them, at down to $100. So, we're looking forward to a great day.
0: 39 years.
1: Yes, we've been doing it a long time.
0: Coming up on Sunday.
1: Yes, August 9th.
0: All right. Thank you so much.
1: Thank you.
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11: Lows dip down to about 58 tonight under mainly clear skies. Winds out of the north, 5 to 10 miles per hour. Bright sunshine expected tomorrow. High temperatures reach up to 83. Lows level off around 59 tomorrow night. Clear skies. Daytime highs approaching 82 Sunday under mainly sunny skies. 84 Monday. That's your forecast. I'm staff meteorologist Paul Trombley. Right now, 79.

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11: Lows level off around 58 tonight under mainly clear skies. Northerly winds 5 to 10 miles per hour. High of 83 tomorrow. Ample sunshine expected. Clear skies tomorrow night. Lows around 59. Low 80s Sunday and Monday. Looking further out, 73 Tuesday, 75 Wednesday, and 81 on Thursday. I'm Staff Meteorologist Paul Frombly. Currently, it's 77 degrees.

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2: Lows level off around 58 tonight under mainly clear skies. Northerly winds 5 to 10 miles per hour. High of 83 tomorrow. Ample sunshine expected. Clear skies tomorrow night. Lows around 59. Low 80s Sunday and Monday. Looking further out, 73 Tuesday, 75 Wednesday, and 81 on Thursday. I'm staff meteorologist Paul Frombly. Currently 75.

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12: Lows level off around 58 tonight under mainly clear skies. Northerly winds 5 to 10 miles per hour. High of 83 tomorrow. Ample sunshine expected. Clear skies tomorrow night. Lows around 59. Low 80s Sunday and Monday. Looking further out, 73 Tuesday, 75 Wednesday, and 81 on Thursday. I'm staff meteorologist Paul Frombley. Right now, it's 73 degrees.
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0: 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Hi, I'm Dave Howie. Appreciate you spending some time with us and letting us be part of your summer here. One of the things that goes on a lot of city festivals, and we've got Red, White, and Loony going on this weekend, and you're invited out for this. If you simply go to virguscommunityclub.com, you can learn more information about the full schedule of events. They've got it going on all the way through Sunday.
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2: Lows level off around 58 tonight under mainly clear skies. Northerly winds 5 to 10 miles per hour. High of 83 tomorrow. Ample sunshine expected. Clear skies tomorrow night. Lows around 59. Low 80s Sunday and Monday. Looking further out, 73 Tuesday, 75 Wednesday, and 81 on Thursday. I'm staff meteorologist Paul Frombly. Currently 71.
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4: Lows level off around 58 tonight under mainly clear skies. Northerly winds 5 to 10 miles per hour. High of 83 tomorrow. Ample sunshine expected. Clear skies tomorrow night. Lows around 59. Low 80s Sunday and Monday. Looking further out, 73 Tuesday, 75 Wednesday, and 81 on Thursday. I'm staff meteorologist Paul Trombley. Currently, it's 69 degrees.
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6: Lows level off around 58 tonight under mainly clear skies. Northerly winds 5 to 10 miles per hour. High of 83 tomorrow. Ample sunshine expected. Clear skies tomorrow night. Lows around 59. Low 80s Sunday and Monday. Looking further out, 73 Tuesday, 75 Wednesday, and 81 on Thursday. I'm staff meteorologist Paul Frombly. Currently, it's 69 degrees.

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1: Lows level off around 58 tonight under mainly clear skies. Northerly winds 5 to 10 miles per hour. High of 83 tomorrow. Ample sunshine expected. Clear skies tomorrow night. Lows around 59. Low 80s Sunday and Monday. Looking further out, 73 Tuesday, 75 Wednesday, and 81 on Thursday. I'm staff meteorologist Paul Frombly. Currently 68.
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0: classic hits, Lakes 99.5, and what has become a classic, our Wednesday night community meals at New Creation Lutheran Church in Purim. 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
7: Lows level off around 58 tonight under mainly clear skies. Northerly winds 5 to 10 miles per hour. High of 83 tomorrow. Ample sunshine expected. Clear skies tomorrow night. Lows around 59. Low 80s Sunday and Monday. Looking further out, 73 Tuesday, 75 Wednesday, and 81 on Thursday. I'm staff meteorologist Paul Frombley. Currently 68.
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1: 58 overnight under mainly clear skies. Northerly winds 5 to 10 miles per hour. High temperatures reach up to 83 Saturday. Clear skies. Lows dip down to about 59 Saturday night. Low 80s Sunday and Monday. A peak at the extended shows 73 Tuesday, 75 Wednesday, and 81 on Thursday. I'm staff meteorologist Paul Frombley. Right now, it's 68 degrees.
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1: 58 overnight under mainly clear skies. Northerly winds 5 to 10 miles per hour. High temperatures reach up to 83 Saturday. Clear skies. Lows dip down to about 59 Saturday night. Low 80s Sunday and Monday. A peak at the extended shows 73 Tuesday, 75 Wednesday, and 81 on Thursday. I'm staff meteorologist Paul Frombly. Currently, it's 67 degrees.

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0: Andy Klinner dropped by. How you doing, Andy?
1: I'm doing well this morning. Thank you.
0: We've got an event coming up at your church that you'd like us to be aware of.
1: So the Feast of St. Lawrence Festival at St. Lawrence Church, rural Perm, on August 9th. This is at County Road 14, south of Perm. The day will begin at 10:30 with an outdoor mass, followed by a picnic-style lunch starting immediately after. Lunch will feature pulled pork sandwiches by Perm Locker Plant, along with coleslaw, beans, and amenities. There will be children's games, bingo, a silent auction, along with beer, pop, cotton candies, and soft-served ice cream. Katie Baker is going to be there to provide music and entertainment all afternoon. We're going to have the cash raffle again this year. Has 27 prizes, with the grand prize being $1,000 and the minimum, the rest of them, at down to $100. So, we're looking forward to a great day.
0: 39 years.
1: Yes, we've been doing it a long time.
0: Coming up on Sunday?
1: Yes, August 9th.
0: All right. Thank you so much.
1: Thank you. Your Lakes weather.
2: 58 overnight under mainly clear skies. Northerly winds 5 to 10 miles per hour. High temperatures reach up to 83 Saturday. Clear skies. Lows dip down to about 59 Saturday night. Low 80s Sunday and Monday. A peek at the extended shows, 73 Tuesday, 75 Wednesday, and 81 on Thursday. I'm staff meteorologist Paul Frombly. Currently, it's 67 degrees.

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1: 58 overnight under mainly clear skies. Northerly winds 5 to 10 miles per hour. High temperatures reach up to 83 Saturday. Clear skies. Lows dip down to about 59 Saturday night. Low 80s Sunday and Monday. A peek at the extended shows 73 Tuesday, 75 Wednesday, and 81 on Thursday. I'm staff meteorologist Paul Frombly. Currently, it's 67 degrees.

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2: Weather. 58 overnight under mainly clear skies, northerly winds 5 to 10 miles per hour. High temperatures reach up to 83 Saturday, clear skies. Lows dip down to about 59 Saturday night. Low 80s Sunday and Monday. A peak at the extended shows 73 Tuesday, 75 Wednesday, and 81 on Thursday. I'm staff meteorologist Paul Frombly. Right now, it's 65 degrees.

0: Andy Klinner dropped by. How you doing, Andy?
1: I'm doing well this morning. Thank you.
0: We've got an event coming up at your church that you'd like us to be aware of.
1: So the Feast of St. Lawrence Festival at St. Lawrence Church, rural Perm, on August 9th. This is at County Road 14, south of Perm. The day will begin at 10:30 with an outdoor mass, followed by a picnic-style lunch starting immediately after. Lunch will feature pulled pork sandwiches by Perm Locker Plant, along with coleslaw, beans, and amenities. There will be children's games, bingo, a silent auction, along with beer, pop, cotton candies, and soft-served ice cream. Katie Baker is going to be there to provide music and entertainment all afternoon. We're going to have the cash raffle again this year. Has 27 prizes, with the grand prize being $1,000 and the minimum, the rest of them, at down to $100. So we're looking forward to a great day.
0: 39 years.
1: Yes, we've been doing it a long time.
0: Coming up on Sunday.
1: Yes, August 9th.
0: All right. Thank you so much.
1: Thank you.
2: 58 overnight under mainly clear skies. Northerly winds 5 to 10 miles per hour. High temperatures reach up to 83 Saturday. Clear skies. Lows dip down to about 59 Saturday night. Low 80s Sunday and Monday. A peek at the extended shows: 73 Tuesday, 75 Wednesday, and 81 on Thursday. I'm staff meteorologist Paul Frombly. Right now, it's 65 degrees.
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2: Lows level off around 58 overnight under mainly clear skies. Northerly winds 5 to 10 miles per hour. Ample sunshine expected Saturday. High temperatures reach up to 83. Lows level off around 59 Saturday night. Clear skies. Low 80s Sunday and Monday. A peek at the extended shows 73 Tuesday, 75 Wednesday, and 81 on Thursday. I'm meteorologist Paul Crombley. Currently, it's 66 degrees.

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1: Lows level off around 58 overnight under mainly clear skies. Northerly winds 5 to 10 miles per hour. Ample sunshine expected Saturday. High temperatures reach up to 83. Lows level off around 59 Saturday night. Clear skies. Low 80s Sunday and Monday. A peak at the extended shows 73 Tuesday, 75 Wednesday, and 81 on Thursday. I'm meteorologist Paul Crombley. Right now, 64.

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2: Lows level off around 58 overnight under mainly clear skies. Northerly winds 5 to 10 miles per hour. Ample sunshine expected Saturday. High temperatures reach up to 83. Lows level off around 59 Saturday night. Clear skies. Low 80s Sunday and Monday. A peek at the extended shows 73 Tuesday, 75 Wednesday, and 81 on Thursday. I'm meteorologist Paul Trombley. Right now, 64.

0: 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Hi, I'm Dave Howie. Appreciate you spending some time with us and letting us be part of your summer here. One of the things that goes on a lot of city festivals, and we've got Red, White, and Loony going on this weekend, and you're invited out for this. If you simply go to virguscommunityclub.com, you can learn more information about the full schedule of events. They've got it going on all the way through Sunday.
1: Lows level off around 58 overnight under mainly clear skies. Northerly winds 5 to 10 miles per hour. Ample sunshine expected Saturday. High temperatures reach up to 83. Lows level off around 59 Saturday night. Clear skies. Low 80s Sunday and Monday. A peak at the extended shows 73 Tuesday, 75 Wednesday, and 81 on Thursday. I'm meteorologist Paul Trombley. Right now, 62.
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1: Bright sunshine expected today, with daytime highs approaching 83. North winds 8 to 15 miles per hour. Clear skies again tonight. Lows level off around 59. High temperatures reach up to 82 tomorrow. Lots of sunshine. Sunshine mixed with clouds at times Monday, with highs around 83. 73, slight chance for showers Tuesday. That's your forecast. I'm staff meteorologist Paul Trombley. Right now, 62.

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0: Classic hits, Lakes 99.5, and what has become a classic are Wednesday night community meals at New Creation Lutheran Church in Purim. This Wednesday, world-famous meatballs are being served from 5 to 6 p.m. while supplies last. 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
1: Bright sunshine expected today, with daytime highs approaching 83. North winds 8 to 15 miles per hour. Clear skies again tonight. Lows level off around 59. High temperatures reach up to 82 tomorrow. Lots of sunshine. Sunshine mixed with clouds at times. Monday, with highs around 83. 73, slight chance for showers Tuesday. That's your forecast. I'm staff meteorologist Paul Trombley. Right now, 60.

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2: ABC News, I'm Dave Packer. State and federal officials are working to determine who's behind a series of cyber attacks against water treatment facilities in Minnesota and other states. Some evidence points to Iran, but President Trump, he doesn't believe that.
3: I would blame it on Minnesota and the governor, the corrupt governor of Minnesota. They like to say, oh, it's Iran. Iran should be so lucky. Iran's got bigger problems than worrying about Minnesota.
2: Minnesota's Governor Tim Walz, he pushed back, blaming the Trump administration for taking an axe to federal agencies that fight cyber attacks. Two U.S. officials say President Trump's weighing a round of intense strikes on energy targets in Iran that could begin as soon as this weekend. The Justice Department has filed a motion to dismiss the charges against the former U.S. Olympian who the president had accused of vandalizing the reflecting pool on the National Mall. The Trump administration is now blaming the contractor for the peeling pool liner paint. This is ABC News. The Senate Judiciary Committee has set a vote for Tuesday on the nomination of Todd Blanche to head the DOJ. Republican Senators John Cornyn and Tom Tillis opposing Blanche over the proposed $1.8 billion weaponization compensation fund. ABC's Mary Bruce.
4: The president digging in, demanding the Senate confirm his embattled pick for attorney general immediately.
3: Todd Blanche is a very, very good man, and he shouldn't be in the middle of this.
4: I pressed the president. Why not just put that in writing?
3: He's dead, but, you know, I wish it weren't, to be honest with you. I think people were horribly treated, horribly abused, and I'd like to see them compensated.
4: Tillis saying the president made it clear the fund is still alive, which is exactly why we are attempting to formally end it.
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7: Bright sunshine expected today, with daytime highs approaching 83. North winds 8 to 15 miles per hour. Clear skies again tonight. Lows level off around 59. High temperatures reach up to 82 tomorrow. Lots of sunshine. Sunshine mixed with clouds at times. Monday, with highs around 83. 73, slight chance for showers Tuesday. That's your forecast. I'm staff meteorologist Paul Trombley. Right now, 60.
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10: Bright sunshine expected today, with daytime highs approaching 83. North winds 8 to 15 miles per hour. Clear skies again tonight. Lows level off around 59. High temperatures reach up to 82 tomorrow. Lots of sunshine. Sunshine mixed with clouds at times. Monday, with highs around 83. 73, slight chance for showers Tuesday. That's your forecast. I'm staff meteorologist Paul Trombley. Right now, 60.
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0: bright sunshine expected today, with daytime highs approaching 83. North winds 8 to 15 miles per hour. Clear skies again tonight. Lows level off around 59. High temperatures reach up to 82 tomorrow. Lots of sunshine. Sunshine mixed with clouds at times Monday, with highs around 83. 73, slight chance for showers Tuesday. That's your forecast. I'm staff meteorologist Paul Trombley. Right now, 60.
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2: ABC News, I'm Brian Clark. Tens of millions of people in the western U.S. experiencing a major heat dome, and ABC's Jacqueline Lee says there's a wide range of dangerous consequences.
3: Areas across the West hitting triple-digit temperatures. In Phoenix, Arizona, the city's rescue helicopter out of service during one of the hottest stretches of the year. Firefighters say mountain rescues that used to take as little as 30 minutes could now take 3 hours. Temperatures could reach highs near 116 degrees.
2: Spain says it's installing a 1,600-foot barrier on the sea border between its territory, Ceuta, and Morocco. That's where as many as 60,000 migrants breached the area this week. At least 67 people were killed. Spanish authorities say most of those who entered the territory have returned to Morocco. The Justice Department's dismissing the charges against a former Olympian who they accused of vandalizing the reflecting pool in Washington, citing new evidence that the contractor did not properly perform the work. This is ABC News. Some California workers are going to get a raise at the start of next year. Alyssa Navarro from affiliate KSFN has more.
4: On Friday morning, Governor Gavin Newsom announced changes to the statewide minimum wage.
5: We need everybody to have a chance at having a good life.
4: Nanette Palma says an increase has been long overdue.
5: And a good income is what you need.
4: It's currently $16.90, but beginning January 1st of 2027, minimum wage will be $17.40.
2: CBS Sports says that Tony Romo has been placed on leave by the network. He is CBS's top NFL analyst. He'll be replaced for now by former Houston Texans star J.J. Watt. This follows Romo's arrest last week in Milwaukee, Wisconsin, on suspicion of operating while under the influence. He is due in court on September 21st. I'm Brian Clark, ABC News.
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15: Bright sunshine expected today, with daytime highs approaching 83. North winds 8 to 15 miles per hour. Clear skies again tonight. Lows level off around 59. High temperatures reach up to 82 tomorrow. Lots of sunshine. Sunshine mixed with clouds at times. Monday, with highs around 83. 73, slight chance for showers Tuesday. That's your forecast. I'm staff meteorologist Paul Trombley. Right now, 60.

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8: Bright sunshine expected today, with daytime highs approaching 83. North winds, 8 to 15 miles per hour. Clear skies again tonight. Lows level off around 59. High temperatures reach up to 82 tomorrow. Lots of sunshine. Sunshine mixed with clouds at times. Monday, with highs around 83. 73, slight chance for showers Tuesday. That's your forecast. I'm staff meteorologist Paul Trombley. Right now, 60.
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8: Bright sunshine expected today with daytime highs approaching 83. North winds 8 to 15 miles per hour. Clear skies again tonight. Lows level off around 59. High temperatures reach up to 82 tomorrow. Lots of sunshine. Sunshine mixed with clouds at times. Monday with highs around 83. 73, slight chance for showers Tuesday. That's your forecast. I'm staff meteorologist Paul Trombley. Right now, 60.
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1: ABC News, I'm Brian Clark. Senators Tom Tillis and John Cornyn have blocked President Trump's pick for Attorney General Todd Blanche. They say they're demanding written assurances that the so-called anti-weaponization fund is dead. On Friday, the president said,
2: "It is dead, but, you know, I wish it weren't, to be honest with you. I think people were horribly treated, horribly abused. This has nothing to do with Todd. This was me. Horribly abused, and I'd like to see them compensated."
1: And this morning, the president wrote on social media that if Tillis and Cornyn do not drop their opposition, he'll push to bring the fund back and says he'll succeed. Spain says it's installing a 1,600-foot containment barrier between its territory of Ceuta in North Africa and Morocco. It's after as many as 60,000 migrants breached the area this week. Spanish officials say most have returned to Morocco. Record high temperatures expected for parts of the western U.S. today as a heat dome bakes tens of millions of people. This is ABC News. Disgraced former Congressman George Santos has agreed to pay $35,000 to settle a federal investigation into his suspicious trades on the prediction marketplace Kalshi. It's after he bet against his own plans to attend President Trump's State of the Union earlier this year. The former Republican lawmaker said he settled with authorities to put this matter behind him and said that he did not admit to doing anything wrong. FIFA President Gianni Infantino's under pressure after he dropped his controversial plan to sell equity interests in the World Cup to private equity organizations. Bob Dorfman's a sports marketing expert.
3: This is the biggest sport in the world and the biggest organization in the world, and trying to turn it into a private equity angle and get private companies involved in this, it just felt wrong.
1: I'm Brian Clark, ABC News.
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10: Ample sunshine expected today, with daytime highs approaching 83. Winds out of the north, 8 to 15 miles per hour. Clear skies again tonight. Lows dip down to about 59. Mainly clear tomorrow. Highs level off around 82. Sunshine mixed with clouds at times. Monday, with daytime highs approaching 83. 73, slight chance for showers Tuesday. That's your forecast. I'm staff meteorologist Paul Trombley. Right now, 63.
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7: Ample sunshine expected today, with daytime highs approaching 83. Winds out of the north, 8 to 15 miles per hour. Clear skies again tonight. Lows dip down to about 59. Mainly clear tomorrow. Highs level off around 82. Sunshine mixed with clouds at times. Monday, with daytime highs approaching 83. 73, slight chance for showers Tuesday. That's your forecast. I'm staff meteorologist Paul Trombley. Currently, it's 65 degrees.

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10: Ample sunshine expected today, with daytime highs approaching 83. Winds out of the north, 8 to 15 miles per hour. Clear skies again tonight. Lows dip down to about 59. Mainly clear tomorrow. Highs level off around 82. Sunshine mixed with clouds at times. Monday, with daytime highs approaching 83. 73, slight chance for showers Tuesday. That's your forecast. I'm staff meteorologist Paul Frobley. Currently, it's 65 degrees.

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2: ABC News, I'm Brian Clark. Tens of millions of people in the western United States could be affected by a heat dome today, says ABC's Jacqueline Lee.
3: Areas across the west hitting triple-digit temperatures. In Phoenix, Arizona, the city's rescue helicopter out of service during one of the hottest stretches of the year. Firefighters say mountain rescues that used to take as little as 30 minutes could now take 3 hours. Temperatures could reach highs near 116 degrees.
2: In Pima County, Arizona, authorities released two ransom notes related to Nancy Guthrie's abduction, one of which said she is dead. The 84-year-old mother of TV host Savannah Guthrie has now been missing for 6 months. At least 10 U.S. embassies in the Middle East have issued alerts advising Americans to consider departing, citing escalating tensions in the region. Multiple sources tell ABC that President Trump's considering strikes on Iranian energy centers. And the Justice Department is dismissing charges against a former Olympian accused of vandalizing the reflecting pool. This is ABC News. Los Angeles Mayor Karen Bass says she's taking action against the owner of a warehouse that burned for days and polluted the air. She says she's freezing all rebuilding plans at the warehouse until the owner begins to meet its cleanup obligations.
4: The violation, the fines, formal complaints continue to pile up against Lineage from all sides. The commitments they've made, or commitments they've failed to meet, I should say, are too many to count.
2: Her opponent in the mayoral race has criticized her for not doing more to ensure the warehouse owner meets a 45-day cleanup deadline imposed by the city. The attorney for a Johns Hopkins University researcher says she has now been released after she was detained by ICE agents at Baltimore Washington International Airport earlier this week. ICE agents arrested Fatima Amieka, a Cameroonian national, saying she overstayed a visa. Documents obtained by ABC News say she had a work authorization. I'm Brian Clark, ABC News.
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14: Ample sunshine expected today, with daytime highs approaching 83. Winds out of the north, 8 to 15 miles.

0: Andy Klinner dropped by. How you doing, Andy?
1: I'm doing well this morning. Thank you.
0: We've got an event coming up at your church that you'd like us to be aware of.
1: So the Feast of St. Lawrence Festival at St. Lawrence Church, rural Perm, on August 9th. This is at County Road 14, south of Perm. The day will begin at 10:30 with an outdoor mass, followed by a picnic-style lunch starting immediately after. Lunch will feature pulled pork sandwiches by Perm Locker Plant, along with coleslaw, beans, and amenities. There will be children's games, bingo, a silent auction, along with beer, pop, cotton candies, and soft-served ice cream. Katie Baker is going to be there to provide music and entertainment all afternoon. We're going to have the cash raffle again this year. Has 27 prizes, with the grand prize being $1,000 and the minimum, the rest of them, at down to $100. So, we're looking forward to a great day.
0: 39 years.
1: Yes, we've been doing it a long time.
0: Coming up on Sunday.
1: Yes, August 9th.
0: All right. Thank you so much.
1: Thank you.
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7: Ample sunshine expected today, with daytime highs approaching 83. Winds out of the north, 8 to 15 miles per hour. Clear skies again tonight. Lows dip down to about 59. Mainly clear tomorrow. Highs level off around 82. Sunshine mixed with clouds at times. Monday, with daytime highs approaching 83. 73, slight chance for showers Tuesday. That's your forecast. I'm staff meteorologist Paul Trombley. Currently, it's 65 degrees.

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11: Ample sunshine expected today, with daytime highs approaching 83. Winds out of the north, 8 to 15 miles per hour. Clear skies again tonight. Lows dip down to about 59. Mainly clear tomorrow. Highs level off around 82. Sunshine mixed with clouds at times Monday, with daytime highs approaching 83. 73, slight chance for showers Tuesday. That's your forecast. I'm staff meteorologist Paul Trombley. Currently 67.

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10: Ample sunshine expected today, with daytime highs approaching 83. Winds out of the north, 8 to 15 miles per hour. Clear skies again tonight. Lows dip down to about 59. Mainly clear tomorrow. Highs level off around 82. Sunshine mixed with clouds at times. Monday, with daytime highs approaching 83. 73, slight chance for showers Tuesday. That's your forecast. I'm staff meteorologist Paul Frombly. Currently 67.
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0: Andy Klinner dropped by. How you doing, Andy?
1: I'm doing well this morning. Thank you.
0: We've got an event coming up at your church that you'd like us to be aware of.
1: So the Feast of St. Lawrence Festival at St. Lawrence Church, rural Perm, on August 9th. This is at County Road 14, south of Perm. The day will begin at 10:30 with an outdoor mass, followed by a picnic-style lunch starting immediately after. Lunch will feature pulled pork sandwiches by Perm Locker Plant, along with coleslaw, beans, and amenities. There will be children's games, bingo, a silent auction, along with beer, pop, cotton candies, and soft-served ice cream. Katie Baker is going to be there to provide music and entertainment all afternoon. We're going to have the cash raffle again this year. Has 27 prizes, with the grand prize being $1,000 and the minimum, the rest of them, at down to $100. So, we're looking forward to a great day.
0: 39 years.
1: Yes, we've been doing it a long time.
0: Coming up on Sunday.
1: Yes, August 9th.
0: All right. Thank you so much.
1: Thank you.
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8: Bright sunshine expected today, with daytime highs approaching 91. Northerly winds 8 to 15 miles per hour. Clear skies again tonight. Lows dip down to about 59. Mainly sunny skies tomorrow. High temperatures reach up to 91. Overcast skies Monday. Decreasing clouds by Tuesday. Low 90s Monday. Upper 70s by Tuesday. That's your forecast. I'm staff meteorologist Paul Frombly. Currently 70.

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10: Bright sunshine expected today, with daytime highs approaching 91. Northerly winds 8 to 15 miles per hour. Clear skies again tonight. Lows dip down to about 59. Mainly sunny skies tomorrow. High temperatures reach up to 91. Overcast skies Monday. Decreasing clouds by Tuesday. Low 90s Monday. Upper 70s by Tuesday. That's your forecast. I'm staff meteorologist Paul Frombly. Right now, it's 72 degrees.
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8: Bright sunshine expected today, with daytime highs approaching 91. Northerly winds, 8 to 15 miles per hour. Clear skies again tonight. Lows dip down to about 59. Mainly sunny skies tomorrow. High temperatures reach up to 91. Overcast skies Monday. Decreasing clouds by Tuesday. Low 90s Monday. Upper 70s by Tuesday. That's your forecast. I'm Staff Meteorologist Paul Frombly. Currently, it's 75 degrees.

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6: Ample sunshine expected this afternoon with daytime highs approaching 84. Northerly winds 5 to 10 miles per hour. Clear skies again tonight. Lows dip down to about 60. Ample sunshine expected tomorrow. Daytime highs approaching 83. A mix of clouds and sunshine and dry. Monday and Tuesday, low 80s. Monday, mid 70s by Tuesday. I'm meteorologist Paul Trombley. Right now, 77.
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5: Ample sunshine expected this afternoon with daytime highs approaching 84. Northerly winds 5 to 10 miles per hour. Clear skies again tonight. Lows dip down to about 60. Ample sunshine expected tomorrow. Daytime highs approaching 83. A mix of clouds and sunshine and dry. Monday and Tuesday, low 80s. Monday, mid 70s by Tuesday. I'm meteorologist Paul Trombley. Right now, 77.

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1: Ample sunshine expected this afternoon, with daytime highs approaching 84. Northerly winds, 5 to 10 miles per hour. Clear skies again tonight. Lows dip down to about 60. Ample sunshine expected tomorrow. Daytime highs approaching 83. A mix of clouds and sunshine and dry. Monday and Tuesday, low 80s. Monday, mid-70s by Tuesday. I'm meteorologist Paul Trombley. Right now, 77.
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0: 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Hi, I'm Dave Howie. Appreciate you spending some time with us and letting us be part of your summer here. One of the things that goes on a lot of city festivals, and we've got Red, White, and Loony going on this weekend, and you're invited out for this. If you simply go to virguscommunityclub.com, you can learn more information about the full schedule of events. They've got it going on all the way through Sunday. 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
9: Ample sunshine expected this afternoon with daytime highs approaching 84. Northerly winds 5 to 10 miles per hour. Clear skies again tonight. Lows dip down to about 60. Ample sunshine expected tomorrow. Daytime highs approaching 83. A mix of clouds and sunshine and dry. Monday and Tuesday, low 80s. Monday, mid 70s by Tuesday. I'm meteorologist Paul Trombley. Right now, 80.
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0: Andy Klinner dropped by. How you doing, Andy?
1: I'm doing well this morning. Thank you.
0: We've got an event coming up at your church that you'd like us to be aware of.
1: So the Feast of St. Lawrence Festival at St. Lawrence Church, rural Perm, on August 9th. This is at County Road 14, south of Perm. The day will begin at 10:30 with an outdoor mass, followed by a picnic-style lunch starting immediately after. Lunch will feature pulled pork sandwiches by Perm Locker Plant, along with coleslaw, beans, and amenities. There will be children's games, bingo, a silent auction, along with beer, pop, cotton candies, and soft-served ice cream. Katie Baker is going to be there to provide music and entertainment all afternoon. We're going to have the cash raffle again this year. Has 27 prizes, with the grand prize being $1,000 and the minimum, the rest of them, at down to $100. So, we're looking forward to a great day.
0: 39 years.
1: Yes, we've been doing it a long time.
0: Coming up on Sunday?
1: Yes, August 9th.
0: All right. Thank you so much.
1: Thank you.
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7: Mainly sunny skies this afternoon, with daytime highs approaching 84. Winds out of the north, 8 to 15 miles per hour. Mainly clear skies again tonight. Lows dip down to about 59. Mainly clear skies tomorrow. Highs level off around 84. A mix of clouds and sunshine and dry. Monday and Tuesday, low 80s. Monday, mid-70s by Tuesday. That's your forecast. I'm staff meteorologist Paul Frombley.

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11: Mainly sunny skies this afternoon with daytime highs approaching 84. Winds out of the north, 8 to 15 miles per hour. Mainly clear skies again tonight. Lows dip down to about 59. Mainly clear skies tomorrow. Highs level off around 84. A mix of clouds and sunshine and dry. Monday and Tuesday, low 80s. Monday, mid 70s by Tuesday. That's your forecast. I'm staff meteorologist Paul Trombley. Right now, 81.

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10: Daytime highs approaching 84 this afternoon under mainly sunny skies, north winds 8 to 15 miles per hour. Mainly clear skies again tonight, lows level off around 59. Daytime highs approaching 84 tomorrow. Sunshine mixed with clouds at times. A mix of clouds and sunshine and dry Monday and Tuesday, mid 80s, Monday, mid 70s by Tuesday. I'm staff meteorologist Paul Trombley. Currently, it's 83 degrees.
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0: 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Hi, I'm Dave Howie. Appreciate you spending some time with us and letting us be part of your summer here. One of the things that goes on a lot of city festivals, and we've got Red, White, and Loony going on this weekend, and you're invited out for this. If you simply go to virguscommunityclub.com, you can learn more information about the full schedule of events. They've got it going on all the way through Sunday.
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8: Daytime highs approaching 84 this afternoon under mainly sunny skies, north winds 8 to 15 miles per hour. Mainly clear skies again tonight, lows level off around 59. Daytime highs approaching 84 tomorrow. Sunshine mixed with clouds at times. A mix of clouds and sunshine and dry Monday and Tuesday, mid 80s, Monday, mid 70s by Tuesday. I'm staff meteorologist Paul Trombley. Currently, it's 83 degrees.
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5: Lows dip down to about 59 tonight under mainly clear skies. Winds out of the east, 5 to 10 miles per hour. Daytime highs approaching 84 tomorrow. Sunshine mixed with clouds at times. Lows dip down to about 63 tomorrow night, partly cloudy. A mix of clouds and sunshine and dry. Monday and Tuesday, mid-80s. Monday, mid-70s by Tuesday. That's your forecast. I'm staff meteorologist Paul Trombley. Currently 83.

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8: Lows dip down to about 59 tonight under mainly clear skies. Winds out of the east, 5 to 10 miles per hour. Daytime highs approaching 84 tomorrow. Sunshine mixed with clouds at times. Lows dip down to about 63 tomorrow night, partly cloudy. A mix of clouds and sunshine and dry. Monday and Tuesday, mid-80s. Monday, mid-70s by Tuesday. That's your forecast. I'm staff meteorologist Paul Frombley. Currently 83.
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1: Lows dip down to about 59 tonight under mainly clear skies. Winds out of the east, 5 to 10 miles per hour. Daytime highs approaching 84 tomorrow. Sunshine mixed with clouds at times. Lows dip down to about 63 tomorrow night, partly cloudy. A mix of clouds and sunshine and dry Monday and Tuesday, mid-80s. Monday, mid-70s by Tuesday. That's your forecast. I'm staff meteorologist Paul Trombley. Currently 83.
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6: Lows dip down to about 59 tonight under mainly clear skies. Winds out of the east, 5 to 10 miles per hour. Daytime highs approaching 84 tomorrow. Sunshine mixed with clouds at times. Lows dip down to about 63 tomorrow night, partly cloudy. A mix of clouds and sunshine and dry. Monday and Tuesday, mid-80s. Monday, mid-70s by Tuesday. That's your forecast. I'm staff meteorologist Paul Frombly. Currently 83.

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magical 80s hot hits here on the weekend with me, your KID Kid Kelly Pro, Fesser 80s. Sting wrote it years earlier. Hot hit 24 this week, Police, Every Little Thing She Does. This guy, former Doobie Brother, now building a groove with this record, which it's the heart if you know what he means, and you do. Hot hit 23 this week, Michael McDonald, I Keep Forgetting.

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9: Lows dip down to about 59 tonight under mainly clear skies. Winds out of the east, 5 to 10 miles per hour. Daytime highs approaching 84 tomorrow. Sunshine mixed with clouds at times. Lows dip down to about 63 tomorrow night, partly cloudy. A mix of clouds and sunshine and dry. Monday and Tuesday, mid-80s. Monday, mid-70s by Tuesday. That's your forecast. I'm staff meteorologist Paul Frombly. Currently 84.
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15: 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My name's Kid Kelly. Hey there, this is your Top 25 Hot Hits. If you're just turning us on, Hot Hit 25, New Order, Blue Monday. 24, The Police, Every Little Thing She Does. Number 23, Michael McDonald, I Keep Forgetting Ahead of the Break. Now, Hot Hit 22. It was a strange cadence, a unique vocal range, which made this guy's lead singer, Morton Harkett, make this band stand out. Hot Hit 22 this week. Aha, Take On Me.

hot hits right here. 80s Backtracks with your KID Kid Kelly Professor. 80s with your top 25 hot hits for this week. Olivia Neutron Bomb, as she was re-coined back in the day. This was her unique and different sound, a breakaway from her soft ballady type of stuff. Before she broke through with Make a Move on Me, hot hit 21 this week. These guys here with this band and the song, still one of the most talked about 80s records because it was banned by the British broadcast company, the BBC, for sexual content. It hit number one there and everywhere, just about. Here's Frankie Goes to Hollywood, hot hit 20. Relax.

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6: Lows dip down to about 59 tonight under mainly clear skies. Winds out of the east, 5 to 10 miles per hour. Daytime highs approaching 84 tomorrow. Sunshine mixed with clouds at times. Lows dip down to about 63 tomorrow night, partly cloudy. A mix of clouds and sunshine and dry. Monday and Tuesday, mid-80s. Monday, mid-70s by Tuesday. That's your forecast. I'm Staff Meteorologist Paul Frombley. Currently 84.
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9: 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Welcome back. My name's Kid Kelly, creator and 80s guy with your top 25 hot hits for Backtracks USA. This song written by co-lead singer Paul Stanley. It was part of the band's reset after losing the makeup and coming back with this. It showed they could rock without makeup. Hot hit 19 this week, Kiss. Heaven's on fire.

City. Mm-hmm. Romantics have hot hit 18 this week. Talking in your sleep. My name's Kid Kelly. Top 25 hot hits. Thank you so much for listening. These guys had no lead singer for this song. The lead vocals were shared by each and every member, not just Bobby Brown, who unofficially gets the nod as the band's lead singer. New edition with Hot Hit 17 this week. Is this the end?

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2: Lows dip down to about 59 tonight under mainly clear skies. Winds out of the east, 5 to 10 miles per hour. Daytime highs approaching 84 tomorrow. Sunshine mixed with clouds at times. Lows dip down to about 63 tomorrow night, partly cloudy. A mix of clouds and sunshine and dry. Monday and Tuesday, mid-80s. Monday, mid-70s by Tuesday. That's your forecast. I'm staff meteorologist Paul Frombly. Right now, it's 82 degrees.
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0: 80s Hot Hit Sonic Weekend with me, Kid Kelly, counting down your top 25. Number lucky 13, the very clean and sober Billy Idol with White Wedding, a very rebellious anthem. If you're tuning in ahead of that, Madonna, Into the Groove, Sweet Dreams are made of this Hot Hit 15, Eurythmics, Rock the Casbah, The Clash, back on the way with your top 12. That includes somebody whose last name is Green and something from a big hit movie. On the way, stay close.
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